hurt, been down before. Nigga, when our pride was low, looking at the world like, where do we go? Nigga, and we hate po-po, wanna kill us dead in the street for sure. Nigga, I'm at the preacher's door.

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Matt Barnes versus Derek Fisher caught you niggas in the...

0: 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Minister society, you're more from Weasley. In the gynecology, your pussy ass peachy.
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1: Tonight. Tonight. Tonight. Tonight.
0: In the burn. In the beach row at 1 a.m. The day that questioned everything.
1: Or was it the 29th of February?
0: I met him today on the street. When he asked someone what day it was, the poor guy just stared at him, as if an alien had grinned at him. The mad monk with a big smile said, today is both Tuesday and not Tuesday. At least if you don't check your watch.

Another ass, what's the meaning of life? He said, depends. Are you talking before lunch or after? Lord help you if you asked him for directions and turn left and turn right. But only in your mind. Walk straight, but not in a straight line. And if you ever feel lost, just remember. Lost is only what you are before you know where you aim. 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
0: Maybe he's locked in a room full of clocks, laughing, because none were ticking. 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

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Anything you've heard a lie. Watch it all a lie. Anything you've heard a lie. Anything you've seen a lie. 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Anything you've heard a lie. Anything you've seen a lie. Watch it all a lie.

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The terrorism case against the rapper from the band's Kneecap, Liam O'Gohany, has been thrown out of court.

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Buenos tardes, amigo. 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
4: 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By the blood clot, you call me out.
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0: 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That thing on a fashion. Yeah, with that kind of vibration. Same. That's it. Music.
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They put me forward. Miguel for president, that's what I'm talking about.

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0: 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Earn your keep.
1: Regulators! Mount

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1: What them know, what them know, what them know. Some other ship connect gang, EPS, SOS, worldwide, Dr. Shrewell.